Thank you very much. I feel like I haven't been over on this side like the whole night. What's up, you guys?

That's entertainment right there. That's beautiful. 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I've got one of these. I'll give it you back.

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There you are. All right, girls. I want you to say, what's love got to do with it? You say, what's love got to do? I got to.

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1: Yes, and none of you, Derek, the star nonsense.
0: Yes.
1: No, it isn't.
0: Sure.

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1: 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Is that my cue to shut off? Do you like that? Huh?

0: Life Songs.
1: 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I feel like I haven't been over on this side like the whole night. What's up, you guys?

0: Life Songs.
1: I do believe it's time for the South to rise again, baby.

That's entertainment right there. That's beautiful. Thanks, baby. I've got one of these. I'll give it you back.

This is our last show of this tour. We want to thank you for coming to see us for all these years. We really appreciate it. Thank you so much.